0: painkillers.
1: Painkillers.
0: Something else unpleasant.
2: Hi, I'm Jerry. Who are you? I'm here for this. Tell me where to go.
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0: Tim Hawes, you might want to, but you can't, sort of thing. They're very attractive girls.
1: Booker wrote it, is the author, and...

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1: Not up on those.
0: Catronata's new as well.
1: I am up on them? Oh, Catronata. Oh, yeah. My bad.
0: We play this stuff all the time.
1: All the time, yeah, my

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Get the fuck back, you moving like they cut your cane. Look the nutsack, zooted in some terrible ways. Flushing through the pain, depression, this is not a phase. Picking out his grave, can't help but feel out of place. Try and cast a raise, death and hostile sour taste. Bless my pops, she sent him off and not an hour late. Still is shocking out my heart out somewhere on the range. Out of range, pick the lock and now we elevate. We box him out, my shit a million miles away. 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Father's face, but I'm not afraid. 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

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The light that's gone belongs to yesterday, and the light that's leaving takes its own sweet time, changing color slowly like fruit on the vine. And tonight, Lord, tonight, some of it is mine. As the shadows of the leaves on the wall grow and dissolve, almost in time to our chests, rise and fall, rise and fall. As we lay on the bed, wanting for nothing at all, except maybe another song.